0: totally honest, it's like I'm looking down the barrel of a gun.
1: Fucking shoot me.
0: I don't feel embarrassed even if I suck. I'm always craving an experience that feels dangerous. And maybe this is it, maybe it's what I need, cause it's the only way to

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3: We are so lucky today. These guys have sold out stadiums all over the world, and now we get to see them up close in the friendly confines of Sonic Studios. Give it up for In Excess, everybody.